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Now he's a double wide on the county line, sipping on a six pack of Lone Star Light. She did him dirty, took him to the clean.

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One whistle in the wind and that buckskin, he came running, running right up. 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

0: You know, full disclosure, thinking about stepping down from being an adult. Yeah, I'm just not in the right headspace for this right now. Hey, I appreciate the opportunity, though. Good luck filling the position. Especially facing a new work week. How the hell is it Monday already? I swear to God, you do all the crap you don't have time to do during the work week, on the weekend, and then poof, you're right back at work on a Monday going, what the hell just happened? Sunshine, highs near 90, heating back up. God, I didn't mind the cooler temps, though. Especially for all this stupid yard work I was having to do. Appreciate it. Well, I didn't appreciate the windy conditions Saturday, but yesterday, glorious for having to do yard work, at least. So if you have to pick the lesser of the two evils, yeah. Definitely not how anybody would want to start their day. What about a woman wakes up with a bat in her mouth? No, not a Louisville slugger. An actual rabid bat. Or how about the one about the triathlete coach nabbed by a gator during swim practice? Or the robot vacuum who caught a wife cheating on her husband? I mean, see what I mean? Is the thumbs up emoji cold and dismissive? I don't think so. I use the crap out of it. Like, cool, no problem. Okay. So if it's cold and dismissive, well, that explains why nobody texts me back suddenly. Are colleges going to switch to three-year degrees? Stupid criminals on the blotter. We just barely started school. We already have a woman getting a DUI in the school pickup line. So to make up for morons like her, today's Tell Me Something Good. Always got to at least wrap things up on a positive note, along with today's top headlines with my own twists. The latest and greatest from Hollywood and Nashville. Of course, get you qualified to win that cash money thanks to your friends at your locally owned Liberty Mart, which, by the way, we're going to draw a winner for that cash money a little bit later on today.
1: 2,000 pounds of mean is herded into a small chute. A 180-pound cowboy crawls on the bull's back and cinches one hand into the rope. The gate swings open, and that bull unleashes mean like you have never seen before. The crowd holds its breath for 8 seconds. If the cowboy is still attached, he gets a score. You sit in the stands, look at your buddies, and just grin. Extreme Bulls Wednesday, September 9th at the Lewiston Roundup.
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0: 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Well, the heat's back today. Sunny with a high of 90. Partly cloudy tonight. Lows down around 55. Then the rain starts moving in. Got a 20% chance of showers and thunderstorms tomorrow with a high of 88. 60% chance of rain and thunderstorms tomorrow night. Lows of 60. And cloudy skies Wednesday with a 70% chance of showers and thunderstorms. Highs right around 76. Enjoy the 54 out there now with Sam Hunt. Having a little house party.

laid back in a thrift store beach chair, dropping lines in a Corona. But she looks back, yeah, she throws me a kiss like, honey, I sure want you. And it's 103 between her and me, and only 92 in Daytona. And

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Whatever happens, happens. And there's a reggae band full of dreadheads just sitting in the corner laughing. Well, my baby walks over, drops a 20 in the jar. She smiles and shakes it at me. Yeah, she gets them gone, she gets them playing a little. 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

Megan Maroney. Take your medicine, son. New stuff on Canyon Country. Hey, set a reminder. Put it on the calendars, whatever. Pumpkin Palooza, Saturday, October 31st. Halloween's on a Saturday this year. 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Definitely not how anybody would choose to start their week. Triathlon coach attacked by an alligator while swimming in a river during a training session for an upcoming race. Jonathan Bruni took his race trainees swimming in the Savannah River in Augusta, Georgia on Sunday. He felt a blow to his right arm. Looked down, noticed a 5-foot gator had latched onto his arm. So he grabbed it by the head, shoved his thumb into its eye, and the gator let go. Bruni, obviously in shock, bleeding heavily from the wound that did require stitches. Thankfully, the gator's teeth only ripped through skin and fat rather than muscle. Bruni said, "It could have been a lot worse. I guess I won the alligator lottery." And he's still planning on competing in that race next month while packing a rifle. Expect some new records to be set during the river swim. And then Dr. Krista Edelman, gastroenterologist in Richmond, Virginia, posting a little PSA on her Instagram. She said she was having a strange dream about a mouse trying to get into her mouth. Well, when she woke up, met with the horrifying realization there was, in fact, a furry animal burrowing between her lips. Half awake, she touched something slimy and hairy and immediately realized it was a bat trying to burrow into her mouth. So she grabs it, throws it across the room, screaming. Husband grabs a T-ball bat to take care of it. Thankfully, the bat tested negative for rabies, but Edelman decided to get the rabies shots just to be safe. She said, "If you live in an older home, check those attics and chimneys. And if you wake up with a bat in the room and aren't sure whether or not you had contact with it, don't just assume you're fine. It's worth getting checked out right away." I've got the heebie-jeebies. This story brought to you by the makers of CPAP masks, whether you need one or not. And isn't there some kind of bat repellent toothpaste or mouthwash you can buy at Walmart or something like that? At least having fun with it. Her husband didn't tell her to be quiet anymore. He said, "Hey, shut your bat cave, will ya? Or should we get you back into

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0: 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Check. All of today's hottest hits from Morgan, Lainey, Luke, and Miranda? Check. And
1: Meh.
0: 2 out of 3 ain't bad. 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

0: I'm Sherry Preston. More than a dozen people are still missing after flood waters roared through the Grand Canyon. One person confirmed dead. Here's ABC's Lana Moise.
1: Across the campground, the flood waters triggering a large-scale rescue operation. The campers waiting nearly 3 hours before pilots airlifted more than 60 people to safety. The force of the water carrying tree stumps, debris, and part of a structure downstream. Officials say the search continues for those still unaccounted for.
0: In the Himalayas, more than 900 people have died in Nepal after flash flooding there. The number of people missing, well over 4,000. Oil prices over $90 a barrel for Brent crude this morning after new attacks by the U.S. on a target in the Strait of Hormuz, the first American attack on Iranian assets in a month. Rough night at the U.S. Open for a couple of former champions. Both Novak Djokovic and Venus Williams lost in the first round at the Open. This is ABC News.
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5: Good morning. I'm Greg Kraber, Idaho Department of Land.

0: has released their findings for the state's wildfire season so far. There have been 99 human-caused fires that they've worked on. There have also been 64 fires with the cause undetermined and 39 natural fires for a total of 201. Together, they have burned 10,189 acres that IDL has worked on. As of last Tuesday, IDL has spent about $33.6 million on fire suppression activities. About $12 million of that is reimbursable for helping other agencies. Now, across the state, there have been 791,845 total acres burned in fires this year. Most of it, 530,767 acres, is owned by Bureau of Land Management. Next down the list is private land, with 161,083 acres burned so far. The Idaho Transportation Department will begin drainage maintenance today on U.S. Highway 95 on the Whiteburg Grade. Crews will work Mondays through Thursdays from 6 a.m. to 4 p.m. to clean out and reshape roadside ditches along the highway. During working hours, the highway will be reduced to one lane, and drivers will be guided through the work zone by flaggers and a pilot car. Work is anticipated to continue until the end of September. Improving roadside drainage helps prepare U.S. 95 for winter by directing water away from the roadway and reducing the potential for drainage issues during wet and freezing conditions. Travelers should slow down, follow directions from flaggers, and allow additional time when traveling through the area. Drivers are encouraged to check the Idaho 511 website for current highway conditions before traveling. Well, preparations for the Garfield County Fair are underway. The state's least populous county celebrates the fair every September. And this year, it's the 18th through the 20th at the fairgrounds outside Pataha. Among the usual agriculture, sewing, food, and craft projects, they also have the Giant Pumpkin Award, Largest of Its Kind Award, and Best Scarecrow. The theme is United at the Fair, celebrating America's 250th birthday. And that's your news. For more on these stories and others, head over to KOZE.com and follow LC Valley News on your favorite social media. I'm Greg Kraber. Have a great day.
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0: All right, I am here trying to put out fires alone, which is not fun. So, apologies, sunshine, highs near 90 this afternoon. Let's call it about 54 in the LCV as we look at today's top headlines. It's National Trail Mix Day, otherwise known as National Pick Out All the Chocolate Day. President Trump renaming Lake Ontario Lake America. It's like every other lake, but instead of fish, the only thing you catch is illegals. President Trump's threatening to sic the FCC on broadcasters who report on his low poll numbers. Apparently, they should be focusing on all the things that are way up. You know, gas prices, groceries, inflation, his weight. The war in Iran has now hit 6 months. Strait of Hormuz has seen so little traffic, it was made an honorary JCPenney. Well, a truck loaded with more than 50,000 cans of PBR was stolen in California. Police say the PBR's got a street value of up to $60. Well, a new survey shows bus drivers among those most commonly divorced or even separated. Yeah, because they're always constantly picking people up. Well, the new Miss USA, also a mom. So instead of world peace, she asked for a glass of wine and an Emily Henry book. Well, Burning Man kicked off over the weekend, in case you're wondering where that smell's coming from. Meta's going to pay an $18 billion settlement to resolve claims that Facebook and Instagram harm kids. Mark Zuckerberg, pale, wide-eyed, and stunned, then heard about the settlement. Rabies deaths at their highest level in years in bats are one of the main causes. I mean, it's getting so bad, RFK Jr. rarely eats them anymore. CNN apologizing for showing an image of a Dolly Parton impersonator and saying it was her. They also apologized for showing a picture of a pumpkin and saying it was President Trump. Jelly Roll facing backlash for making Trump jokes while hosting Jimmy Kimmel. So in the same year, he's lost weight, a wife, and now fans. Tom Cruise confirming Days of Thunder 2 is happening. And first Top Gun 2, now this. God, can't wait till he does. Born on the 5th of July. Dolly Parton's music stream surging more than 2,000% following her death. There were so many, you could practically build islands in those streams. Well, next week, Star Trek fans going to try to set a new record for the most people making the Vulcan salute simultaneously. Probably also setting a record for the most virgins in the same building at the same time. New studies say listening to heavy metal can improve your tolerance to A, pain, B, cold, or C, meth. And one in four former NFL players get CTE. For more details, Google Bradshaw, Terry.
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0: stories from Cole Swindell and Girl Dad at 7:32. Enjoy the sunshine. 90 are expected high this afternoon. They've got a 20% chance of rain moving in by tomorrow, and then rain in the forecast through maybe Thursday at this point. Cooler temperatures as well, so hang tight for that. Enjoy the 54 we have out there right now. We'll get you qualified to win that cash, which, by the way, we're going to draw for in the 9 o'clock hour, so more times you qualify, the better your odds are of winning. Hang tight. For better or worse, becoming increasingly difficult to avoid being caught on camera these days. And that goes for even inside your own home with all these smart devices. Well, a guy in Taiwan caught his wife cheating with another guy after he remotely activated their robot vacuum and saw her with some other dude through its onboard camera. Well, the footage showed his wife embracing the other man and walking around the house naked while he was chilling on the sofa. So he sues both of them, which you can do in Taiwan, and he won. They were ordered to pay him about $15,000. Okay? Then the wife countersues, claiming she was filmed without permission and won that case, and the husband was ordered to pay her $5,000 and got 5 months in jail. Sounds like the original case, still not affected, so he would have still netted about 10 grand when it was all said and done. And plus the jail time, of course. Worth it?
1: Yeah.
0: I don't know. You be the judge. If you're 18 or older, you haven't won the cash in the last 30 days. Again, let's increase those odds of winning. Getting you qualified right now at 208-746-5665. 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All right, you qualify for the cash today in the Walking Dead TV show and the comics. What was Glenn's occupation before the zombie outbreak? Walking Dead fans, this might be an easier one for you. You're like my wife. You're breaking up crying. No, not Glenn. Oh, God. So in the Walking Dead TV show and comics, what was Glenn's occupation before the big zombie outbreak? You give me the right answer, I get you qualified to win cash at 208-746-5665. 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

and Elena just put out a brand new album last Friday. Chase Matthew helping her out on that track, All My Exes, in 741. 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So if you're 18 or older, you haven't won the money in the last 30 days. And The Walking Dead, either the TV show or the comic, doesn't matter. What was Glenn's occupation before the zombie outbreak? I think it took my wife like a month to recover from that episode. And if you're a fan of the show, you know which episode I'm talking about. So again, to qualify for the cash today in The Walking Dead TV show or comics, what was Glenn's occupation before the zombie outbreak? Give me the right answer, and I get you qualified to win cash at 208-746-5665. Good luck.

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3: Good morning, I'm Greg Kraber. A deputy was allegedly attacked Friday night before the assailant made a bomb threat in Pomeroy. A press release from the Garfield County Sheriff's Office says they arrested 47-year-old Timothy Teeple after he was seen carrying a gas can and moving around a deputy's residence. The deputy responded and found Teeple hiding behind the deputy's personal vehicle. Goes on to say the deputy ordered Teeple to come out, and that's when he engaged in a physical confrontation, leading to the deputy deploying his taser. A second deputy arrived, and they took Teeple into custody. Then the release says surveillance footage showed Teeple allegedly pouring gasoline in multiple locations around the deputy's residence and vehicle. He was found in possession of a lighter. Once in custody, the release says Teeple told deputies that a bomb had been placed at his own home just a few houses away from the deputy's house. He said it was attached to a tank of diesel and was set to detonate within 4 hours. The sheriff's office evacuated that part of Pomeroy and called in the Washington State Patrol bomb squad. After an investigation, it was determined there was no explosive device at the residence. Teeple allegedly also made other threats to the residents of Pomeroy during the incident. He was booked into the Whitman County Jail, charged with assault in the third degree, 3 counts of criminal attempted arson, criminal trespass, and resisting arrest. The deputy was evaluated by an emergency medical crew at the scene and released. The sheriff's office is still investigating the incident. Well, you can put it on the calendar. The Tri-State Health's annual Run for the Health of It is coming up in about a month. The 1K or 5K event is September 26th. 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And that's your news. 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I'm Greg Kraber. 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

0: Zach Tom taking you a little south of sanity. Fitting for a back to work Monday. Well, the next Domino's Pizza fundraiser for the Christmas Angels program, that's this Thursday, by the way. So if you don't want to worry about dinner on Thursday night, 20% of sales donated to the Christmas Angels that day. So set a reminder. Let Domino's handle dinner on Thursday night and know you're doing it all for a great cause at the same time. Look at the sunshine. 90 are expected high this afternoon, up to about 55 degrees right now. I'm sorry, but it just screams. People who look for something to be angry about each and every day. They got to find one thing to get triggered by or worked up over. Now the very humble thumbs up emoji. Like, right on, cool. Latest battleground of the ongoing war between generations. Last year, a Gen Zer declared younger people had officially canceled the thumbs up emoji, arguing it comes across as cold, dismissive, and passive aggressive. No, but I do. It's making headlines again with another viral post because, shocker, people can't seem to agree. Is this an issue we need to agree on, though? A lot of people agree a simple thumbs up feels cold compared to a friendly written response. Sometimes you're just like, cool, okay, got it, no problem. And then Gen X, my own heart, they jumped into the comments with lots of sarcastic thumbs up emojis. Say they've got no plans to retire that thumbs up anytime soon. One person even replied with just K, making that post even more controversial, something I would have done. So, since generations react to emojis so differently, hey, if you say you can't tell the tone of a text, can you tell the tone of an emoji? I mean, sometimes. Is it best to just take a couple extra seconds to type out a response like K? Or if you're going to go ahead and stick with your beloved thumbs up emoji, maybe while you're at it, throw in an eye roll one too. That should really kick things up a notch.
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2: 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Sunny with a high of 90 this afternoon, partly cloudy tonight, lows of 55. Cloudy with a 20% chance of showers and thunderstorms moving in tomorrow with a high of 88. 60% chance of rain and thunderstorms tomorrow night, lows down around 60. And cloudy skies with a 70% chance of showers and thunderstorms Wednesday, highs of 76. Up to 56 now with low cash. 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

Killed a man on Canyon Country, 106.9 Turnington, Asheville. Well, Dolly Parton officially laid to rest with a private funeral, immediate family only, on Friday. Her niece Lainey Parton confirming the news with a tribute and photos to her aunt Granny. She said, "This is a really hard post for me. I wanted to wait until after my granny was laid to rest yesterday before I tried to put any of this into words. Because she couldn't have kids of her own, she always made us feel like we were hers. She loved us that way, and I'll forever be grateful for that." Well, Woodlawn Memorial Park and Mausoleum also sharing her official obituary. Tennessee Governor Bill Lee and Nashville International Airport announced on Friday they intend to rename the airport in Dolly's honor. Grand Ole Opry paid tribute to Dolly on Saturday. The entire night was in Dolly's honor. Performances from Carly Pierce, Jelly Roll, Dolly's niece Jada Starr, Channing Wilson. Of course, other country stars paying tribute to the Queen of Country throughout the weekend. Brad Paisley performing When I Get Where I'm Going. Vince Gill did a cover of I Will Always Love You. And Zach Top did Here You Come Again. Ella Langley covering Dolly's Jolene Friday night. Took some time to poke fun at Doja Cat's recent comments about not knowing who she is. Ella captioning her post on Instagram with, "Ella Langley, what is that?" Well, Kacey Musgraves performed in Boston Friday, and after she sang Golden Hour, a fire started on the scaffolding right above

stage from the pyrotechnics. Casey joking, I have way too much hairspray to be standing underneath all this crap. Also pay tribute to Dolly Parton, doing covers of Rainbow and Here You Come Again. Tim McGraw fell on stage when his boot got caught in the floor. It wasn't too embarrassed, though. Shared the moment, said, Cincinnati, you started our weekend off on the right foot, even if I couldn't stay on mine. Well, Jelly Roll's trying to clear the air after his Jimmy Kimmel Live guest hosting stint, including some digs at President Trump. He said his politics are pretty much down the middle. Jelly says human dignity isn't Republican or Democrat. Compassion isn't left-wing and mercy isn't right-wing. Our leaders on both sides of the aisle are doing an absolute crap job of trying to bring us together, y'all. We may disagree, we may argue, we may vote completely differently, but let's not try to let the couple of things we disagree about forget the hundreds and hundreds of things we all have in common. Jelly said he'll always shake the hand of the sitting president out of respect for everyone who's ever served our country, and he's proud to have shaken President Trump's as well. Taylor Swift donating $50,000 to a GoFundMe for a very heroic mom, Ashley Taunton, who sustained life-threatening injuries from helping a group of teens on the highway during a random rainstorm. Along with a donation, Taylor said, wishing you the best recovery possible and sending love to your family. Well, if you didn't know, Ashley was driving on I-95 in Rhode Island with her youngest daughter when she saw three teens involved in an accident after their car had hydroplaned. So Ashley pulled over to help them and get out of harm's way, but another vehicle lost control in the rain, came barreling towards them. She pushed one of the teens out of the way and took the full impact herself, suffering multiple fractured ribs, ruptured diaphragm, internal bleeding, and injuries to her liver and spleen. She's so far undergone two major surgeries and has a long road to recovery. As of last night, the GoFundMe has raised over $88,000. So let's say Barbie wasn't your thing. How about this for an alternative? Hooters, the movie? Yep. Story of how Hooters was founded based on actual events following two friends from Iowa, Ted and Lenny. Ted's trying to find a woman named Diane from a spring break commercial he saw, and he convinces Lenny to take a road trip with him down to Florida. Diane would later become the very first Hooters girl. Movie's being described as a hilarious buddy comedy, an inspiring biopic, and a wild journey based on a crazy idea. The director says, it's not at all what people will be expecting, and just think, it's mostly true.

0: speaks into the microphone, dollars come out of your speakers, even the rear ones. He once hosted the Oscars, the Emmys, and the Grammys simultaneously as a five-year-old. And despite all this, he is the least interesting man on his own show.
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In a pinch, man. 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Cause she's a gold digger with a quick trigger. A cast iron skillet swinging lid flipper. Now he's a double wide on the county line. Sipping on a six pack of Lone Star Light. She did him dirty.

0: douchebag.
1: ABC News, I'm Sherry Preston. The prediction market Cauchy has just announced for the first time he's got a lifetime ban, and it will be against disgraced former Congressman George Santos. He previously settled a regulatory investigation into his trades on the State of the Union with a hefty fine. He got a temporary ban then from using prediction markets. Now the ban is permanent on Cauchy. Still no sign of the 14 campers missing since flash flooding in the Grand Canyon over the weekend. We do know one person was killed and dozens were rescued. ABC's Lina Moise.
2: Across the campground, the floodwaters triggering a large-scale rescue operation. The campers waiting nearly 3 hours before pilots airlifted more than 60 people to safety. The force of the water carrying tree stumps, debris, and part of a structure downstream. Officials say the search continues for those still unaccounted for.
3: Lionel Moyes, ABC News, New York.
1: The death toll in Nepal, now more than 900. The number still missing from flash flooding there, more than 4,000. This is ABC News.
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7: Good morning, I'm Greg Kraber. Idaho Department of Lands has released their findings for the state's wildfire season so far. There have been 99 human-caused fires that they've worked on. There have also been 64 fires with the cause undetermined and 39 natural fires for a total of 201. Together, they have burned 10,189 acres that IDL has worked on. As of last Tuesday, IDL has spent about $33.6 million on fire suppression activities. About $12 million of that is reimbursable for helping other agencies. Now, across the state, there have been 791,845 total acres burned in fires this year. Most of it, 530,767 acres, is owned by Bureau of Land Management. Next down the list is private land, with 161,083 acres burned so far. The Idaho Transportation Department will begin drainage maintenance

0: Day on U.S. Highway 95 on the Whiteburg Grade. Crews will work Mondays through Thursdays from 6 a.m. to 4 p.m. to clean out and reshape roadside ditches along the highway. During working hours, the highway will be reduced to one lane, and drivers will be guided through the work zone by flaggers and a pilot car. Work is anticipated to continue until the end of September. Improving roadside drainage helps prepare U.S. 95 for winter by directing water away from the roadway and reducing the potential for drainage issues during wet and freezing conditions. Travelers should slow down, follow directions from flaggers, and allow additional time when traveling through the area. Drivers are encouraged to check the Idaho 511 website for current highway conditions before traveling. Well, preparations for the Garfield County Fair are underway. The state's least populous county celebrates the fair every September, and this year it's the 18th through the 20th at the fairgrounds outside Pataha. Among the usual agriculture, sewing, food, and craft projects, they also have the Giant Pumpkin Award, Largest of Its Kind Award, and Best Scarecrow. The theme is United at the Fair, celebrating America's 250th birthday. And that's your news. For more of these stories and others, head over to KOZE.com and follow Illinois Valley News on your favorite social media. I'm Greg Craver. Have a great day.
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Again, just 99 cents. They've got the Brazil slushies and your favorite flavor of Rockstar. Stock up, two for just $3 now at your locally owned Liberty Marts. Well, I got them all put into the random number generator, 1 through 101. As I click, generate,

0: spat, that's the past tense, right? Spat out the number 45, meaning this month's winner of $100. Hands together, please, for Jason Bowles. All right. Congratulations to Jason. You enjoy that extra $100 from all your friends at Liberty Mart and Canyon Century 106.9. We start all over. New cash jackpot tomorrow morning right here on the Danger Zone. Well, college students, you might soon have a faster route to graduation. Growing number of schools across the country rolling out three-year bachelor degree programs, which would give students a chance to earn their diploma quicker and save you a lot more money in the long run. It would also mean less partying. And is that a risk you're really willing to take? So instead of the traditional 120 credit hours spread across 4 years, some of these programs require about 90 credits, which would mean students could enter the workplace sooner, spend less on tuition and living expenses, and avoid piling up as much debts. And the idea is picking up momentum. At least 70 schools have either launched three-year degree programs or are actively considering them, and states are getting in on the action, too. Texas Governor Greg Abbott's trying to create a framework for three-year degrees, but not everyone sold on the idea. Critics worry about whether graduate schools and employers will formally embrace these shorter degrees. Hey, degree's a degree, right? You earn the piece of paper. Half the time you don't even care what the degree's in. You just want to see that piece of paper. Who cares if it takes three instead of 4 years?
1: 4 days of fair fun are headed back to Lewiston. 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

0: is from Ashley McBride, and what if we don't? It's more fun that way. 9:33, looking at today's stupid criminals, all brought to you by University Tire and Auto and Auto Shine Car Detailing. The name says it all. They do the tires and the wheels. They detail your car, but they also have technicians on standby to help out with anything related to your rig. So hit them up on Diagonal Street in Clarkston. That's University Tire and Auto Shine Car Detailing. Well, this woman's kid's going to be teased for years to come. In Tennessee, 36-year-old Jacqueline Rea arrested at an elementary school pickup line after showing up at 3:30 in the afternoon to pick up her kid. School officials say they found her slumped over the driver's seat waiting in line, so they called the cops. Police say she had glassy, watery eyes, slow, slurred speech, and staggered, unsteady walk. Also, a bottle of vodka in the car that was mostly empty, so yeah. Jacqueline L. said, "I only had two shots." And she spit in the cop's eye, refused a field sobriety test, and then fought with the officers trying to take her away, kicked one of them in the groin. Booked into jail on charges of DUI, her second offense, felony assault on a law enforcement officer, and driving on a revoked license. This story almost makes me yearn for when I was a kid. The only people stealing my lunch money were bullies, even though I was totally cool and popular and stuff. In Virginia, 56-year-old Fadwa Cesar works as a lunch lady at an elementary school. I should say worked. Busted for stealing kids' lunch money? And I shoving them up against the locker, shaking them down. Kids today pay for lunch with electronic accounts, and Fadwa was in charge of adding money to them when the kids would bring in cash or a check. Well, she figured out a way to mess with the record so she could siphon out thousands over the last 3 years. Finally caught last week, turned herself in on Friday on 3 counts of embezzlement. And a truck carrying over 50,000 cans of PBR has vanished from California just in time for Labor Day. Missing shipment last seen August 17th when it failed to arrive at its delivery appointment. Truck had over 1,600 cases of beer. Company issuing a warning to the bandits on Instagram said they'll offer a reward to anybody who can provide information on the truck's whereabouts, saying to the thief, "We don't fault you for wanting to brag your buddies how much PBR you have. We just wish you obtained it the honorable way." Pabst is officially starting the clock. "We have exactly 18 days and 44 minutes to return our truck. No questions asked. Leading up to that time, we'll be offering a reward to anybody who can help us solve the mystery." Company didn't say what the reward was, yeah, or why that specific timeline just yet, but there's an APB for the PBR. You know, if only there were some kind of, I don't know, wireless transmitting device that companies could put in their truck to tell them exactly where they are.
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Russell Dickerson and Worth Your While just in front of 10 o'clock. That's going to be wrapping up another round of the Danger Zone. My time is done, but I can't go without your daily doses of goodness. What about a couple of guys in Australia decided to vacation down in Thailand? Spotted a couple of local workers struggling.

0: scrambling to repair a broken excavator. Steel track was dislodged, but that didn't stop the tourists from jumping in to help. One of the guys still carrying his suitcase to the hotel when he stopped to join the crew as they worked to fix the track. Then another Australian tourist jumped in. Together, they'll fix the track to make sure everything was working properly. Housing development in Phoenix recently displaced 9 breeding pairs of burrowing owls, but a local solar farm stepped up and allowed conservationists to relocate 19 adults to the site and build 40 artificial burrows. Well, the nonprofit's called Wild at Heart. Efforts a complete success. After the relocation, 29 young owls grew strong enough to fly on their own. And a pilot program launched in Olympia, Washington, allowing people to live in their cars and RVs for up to 6 months with a permit. Under this program, homeowners can host one vehicle in a driveway, and churches can host up to 2 vehicles on their property for temporary housing. Well, the program put in place after city officials cited a public health emergency due to homelessness. Program states anywhere a vehicle is placed, they must provide access to a restroom as well. So find ways where you can brighten somebody's day. Make it just a little bit better, a little bit brighter. Congratulations again to Jason Bowles. Round of applause. Scoring that $100 from your locally owned Liberty Mart. So tomorrow, brand new month and a new chance of that cash. So we'll catch you back here tomorrow, 6 to 10, for a Tuesday round of the Danger Zone right here on Canyon Country 106.9. Bye-bye.
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0: ABC News, I'm Chuck Sievertson. President Trump will meet with oil refiners and distributors tomorrow at the White House to discuss expansion of U.S. oil refining as part of efforts to lower gasoline prices. That from a White House official. Update on high beef prices from ABC's Allison Kosick.
1: The Trump administration is expected to announce new rules this week to make it easier for cattle ranchers to process their own meat and sell directly to consumers without USDA inspections. Some producers say cutting red tape could help. Others are pushing back. The South Dakota Cattlemen's Association saying food safety is not red tape.
0: Two people are dead, over a dozen others missing in the Grand Canyon flooding. There's no cell service in parts of the canyon, delaying word from survivors that they're okay. Hundreds of families in Nepal and abroad wait for news of their loved ones missing in the Nepal-Tibet flood disaster. Thousands are missing. This is ABC News.
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4: Good morning, I'm Greg Kraber. A deputy was allegedly attacked Friday night before the assailant made a bomb threat in Pomeroy. A press release from the Garfield County Sheriff's Office says they arrested 47-year-old Timothy Teeple after he was seen carrying a gas can and moving around a deputy's residence. The deputy responded and found Teeple hiding behind the deputy's personal vehicle. Goes on to say the deputy ordered Teeple to come out, and that's when he engaged in a physical confrontation, leading to the deputy deploying his taser. A second deputy arrived, and they took Teeple into custody. Then the release says surveillance footage showed Teeple allegedly pouring gasoline in multiple locations around the deputy's residence and vehicle. He was found in possession of a lighter. Once in custody, the release says Teeple told deputies that a bomb had been placed at his own home just a few houses away from the deputy's house. He said it was attached to a tank of diesel and was set to detonate within 4 hours. The sheriff's office evacuated that part of Pomeroy and called in the Washington State Patrol bomb squad. After an investigation, it was determined there was no explosive device at the residence. Teeple allegedly also made other threats to the residents of Pomeroy during the incident. He was booked into the Whitman County Jail, charged with assault in the third degree, 3 counts of criminal attempted arson, criminal trespass, and resisting arrest. The deputy was evaluated by an emergency medical crew at the scene and released. The sheriff's office is still investigating the incident. Well, you can put it on the calendar. The Tri-State Health's annual Run for the Health of It is coming up in about a month. The 1K or 5K event is September 26th. 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And that's your news. 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I'm Greg Kraber. Have a great day.
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0: top four on Monday. Happy Monday. Happy last day of August. Tomorrow is September. That means we are just weeks away from it officially being fall. And, well, you know what time it is. We're doing our Would You Rather question of the day. And this one, would you rather, when talking, okay, in your everyday life, would you rather have to shout everything you say or whisper everything you say? And, I mean, I'll be honest, my friends would probably say that I already shout all the time, that I'm already doing one of those nonstop. And so, but I feel, I don't know, I think probably shout because I'm already a really loud person. But I don't know, whispering maybe makes you more mysterious, and but I'm not her. I'm not, I want to be her, but I'm just not. And so I'm going to say shout. I think I would rather shout everything that I say. It would mean that no one could ever tell me any secrets, which would make me sad. But I don't know. I don't want to be that person that always, like, they're always going, what? Huh? What? Can you say that loud? I don't want to be that person. I'd rather be that person that is... Everyone hears me 24/7.
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0: 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Their phone number is 743-5721. Lows around 55 tonight, partly cloudy tomorrow, mostly cloudy, 20% chance of showers. We've even got a chance of some thunderstorms. Highs around 88 and a low of 60. Looking ahead, well, we're going to be cooling down with a lot of rain heading our way.

0: Kelly and the Shane Proffitt. Long live country here, hanging with Aiden on Canyon Country 106.9. Next Saturday, it is the one, the only, the 92nd Lewison Roundup, and it is the parade. Now, it's going to be at 9:59, as always. And if you'd like to be in the parade, if you were thinking about wanting to join, there are entries still available, and you just got to sign up at lewisonroundup.com. Again, it is going to be next Saturday, September 12th.
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love that, Blake Shelton. Let him in anyway with Canyon at Country. The VFW Gun Show, it's coming up at the end of the month, September 26th and 27th. It's at 1104 Warner Ave in Lewiston. Now it runs Saturday from 9 to 5. Sunday it'll be from 9 to 3. As always, admission is just $5.

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We were flying high, fine as wine, having ourselves a big and rich time. And

0: here hanging with Aiden on Canyon Country at 106.9. We are on the last day of August, which means, well, you got your last chance to get these specials at locally owned Liberty Mart. Now, if you don't know, well, you can stay cool with a 32-ounce fountain drink for just 99 cents. They also have slushies, my favorite thing in the world, but they also have all your favorite flavors of rock stars, which you can stock up on, which are two for just $3. All of this at both of their locations. So stop by either the one at the top of Thane or the one out in North Lewiston.
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Flatland Cavalry never coming back on Canyon at Country. Looking at the weather real quick, lows around 55 tonight, partly cloudy. Tomorrow we've got clouds, 20% chance of rain, maybe some thunderstorms heading our way. Highs around 88. And then in the evening we do have a 60% chance of showers, lows of 60. Wednesday we're cooling down with a high of only 70.

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0: ABC News, I'm Stephanie Officer. NYPD now says one of the two people stabbed this afternoon in New York City's Times Square has died. So has the suspect, shot by police. Officials saying earlier the suspect appeared to be mentally disturbed. People nearby shocked.
1: It is very sad.
2: Yes, it could have been a kid. Like, you know, it could have been a kid who got stabbed. So they did, the police did the right thing today. Like, you had
3: clearly,
2: to do it.
3: Clearly it was a trained officer.
0: One other stabbing victim was hospitalized. President Trump today touted a new plan to make health care more affordable for Americans through drug pricing agreements with manufacturers.
4: Now other countries are paying more so that Americans can pay less. We had to get their prices up in order to get our prices down. And they went up very considerably, and we went down by much more because the world is a bigger place.
0: A look-alike contest held Sunday in New York City for Mayor Zoran Mamdani turned up an actual doppelganger. Amadeo Fusco won, clad in the mayor's signature suit and a Knicks jersey underneath. This is ABC News.
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7: Good afternoon. I'm Greg Kraber. D Street will be down to one lane at downtown Lewiston starting next week. Crews will be digging up and replacing the water main. They will also replace the stormwater system between 7th and 8th Streets. Work starts on Monday, September 8th. They'll be working between 7 a.m. and 5:30 p.m. Mondays through Fridays. They'll be expected to be done in November. Until then, traffic on D Street will be one lane, and 7th and 8th Streets may be closed near D Street. You can put it on the calendar. An annual celebration of agriculture and all things logging is coming up soon. Clearwater County Fair Lumberjack Day starts September 17th and runs through the 20th. The first day is just carnival fun. Then the fair starts on Friday, the parade is Saturday, and the logging show is Sunday starting at 10 a.m. August is closing out with significantly less rainfall than usual. Unless things change quickly and a storm rolls through tonight, the LC Valley just got 0.09 inches of rain. The bulk of it, 0.06 inches, fell on the 15th. The normal amount for Lewiston is 0.49 inches of rain in August. The warmest day of the year so far was on the 21st when the thermometer at the airport registered 106 degrees. The coldest reading in August was Sunday morning when the mercury dropped to 51. July was even drier than August, with just 0.01 inches of rain falling on the 17th. We did get trace amounts on 4 other days, but not enough to measure. The normal for July is 0.47 inches.

0: And your weather forecast in the OC Valley, September might make up for that dry August and July. Tonight, just 58 degrees with increasing clouds. Tomorrow, a 20% chance of rain with thunderstorm possible in the afternoon and a high of 90. Wednesday, there's a very good chance for rain. Same on Thursday with a high temperature Wednesday of 78 and 75 on Thursday. And that's your news. 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I'm Greg Kraber. Have a great night.
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